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The pact didn't have to worry about being on a hit list, but the thing he never thought about was that there was a witness to this senseless crime. Right place, wrong time.

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It eases the conscience of even the most conscious and calculating violator.

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0: Now, the subject of this song is something all of you have seen one time or another. It's an old roadhouse. We're down in the South or in the Midwest or maybe on the way to Bakersfield. And we're driving in a 57 Chevy to an old roadhouse. Can you dig it? You know, it's about 1:30. And we're not driving too fast, but we're not driving too slow either. And we got a six-pack of beer in the car, a few joints, and we're just listening to the radio and driving.

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2: 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Nah, I already did that. 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

Hello, my name is Lane Kepper. Just heard Colorado by Milky Chance. For those little black dress by Francis of Delirium. And starting us off with Spades by Blackwater Holy Light. 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We're signed up with The Rock, UT's College of Rock.

You just heard Cursive by Mandy Indiana. Before that was Physical Education by Animals as Leaders. Up next is The Way I Feel by Basement. We're signed with The Rock, QT's College of Rock.

0: Yeah.
1: Y'all hear Smokey?
0: Yeah.
1: It's that time. Hey, Ness, I got you. I got something new for y'all.

0: 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For Those Drama by Erasure. Part of That Was Galvanized by The Chemical Brothers. Preceding That Was Football by Swiper Boy. Part of That Was Sweet Hot Willie by Royal Otis. And starting us off was The Way I Feel by Basement. We'll take a quick break. We'll snide with The Rock, UT's College of Rock.
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0: That was Wisher by Finger Foods. For Those Dolphins Make a Heart by Elixir. And starting us off was Everybody's Falling in Love by World Party. We're going to take a short break. Keep it tonight, Board of the Rock, where you put the rock in Rocky Top.
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just started Waiting for the Kid to Come Out by Spoon, before that was Big Dog by The Last Dinner Party, and starting us off was Virgin Soil by 1000 Rabbits. My name is Lane Kepper, and you're listening to Sideboard of the Rock, UT's College of Rock.

0: That was White Kites and Sky Blue by Leanne Bettis Smokesake Simpson. 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

still singing. And I wake up.

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Coming up next is Highs and Lows by Citizen. We'll start with The Rock, where you put The Rock in Rocky Top.

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0: That was Rooster by Barataria. Before that was Highs and Lows by Citizen. We're going to take a short break. Keep it tuned to 90.3 The Rock.
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Hello, my name is Lane Kepper. You just heard Zoom 97 by Kurt Vile, Bros Terrestrials by Pond. Up next is On by Yola Tingo. We'll snipe to the rock, bring Noxo new music first.

You Served Only Me by Daphne Toombs, For This Los Angeles by St. Vincent, and Songs I Was On by Yo La Tengo. Up next is One Hand by Hiding Places. It was Sniper to the Rock, Reaper to the Rock, and Rocky Top.

Hey, this is ESPN and SEC Network's Ryan McGee. By the way, that is not spelled with an H, unlike the airport and my diploma from Tennessee. 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

that was Spices by The Whole City, before that was Second Hand by Mercy Whites, prior that was Wake Her Up by American Football, and starting it off with One Hand by Hiding Places. Next is Kaneko by May Simones. It was signed with the Rock, UT's College of Rock.

You just heard Black Eyed Susan Quan by Magdalena Bay. Before that was Kaneko by Mae Simonez. And up next is Honey by Ora Kogan. We'll snipe one of the Rock, where you put the Rock in Rocky Top.

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My name is Wayne Kepper. Just heard The Weeknd by Interpol. Bro is Nothing by Telescreens. And Starts Off as Dishes by Oven. Coming up next is You Don't Respond by The Flaming Lips. You're with Snyder Boy of The Rock, UT's College of Rock.

0: You Just Heard Nerve by Two Hollis. Before it was Heat of the Summer by Young the Giant. And before that was You Don't Respond by The Flaming Lips. We're going to take a short break. 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

Yo, you listening to 90.3 WUTK Radio with your homeboy Ice Cube. Are we there yet? Almost. Yeah, yeah.

That was Melmead Cockfight by Old Core Medicine Show. Before that was Cranium Splash Part 1 by Arpeggio. Recently I was Still Around by Freako. Prior that was Dancing on My Own by The Regrets. And starting us off with A Storm of Wings by The Swift. Up next is Not Today by Kim Gordon. Chris Steinborn of The Rock, UT's College of Rock.

0: That was Passing Shadows by Idle Threat. Before that was Nacho Day by Kim Gordon. And you're going to take a short break. You're with Snidewood of the Rock, UT's College of Rock.
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0: Up next is Bullseye by Robber Robber. We'll snipe one of the rock. We put the rock in Rocky Top.

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Hello, my name is Wayne Kepper. That was Endless Summer by Supertrunk, Bro's Hospice by Static Dress, and Starting Off with Good Friend by Gia Margaret. Coming up next is Stranger to Love by Nexter and The News Agent. We'll sign board the Rock, UT's College of Rock.

0: That was Fab Inc. by Angie DePoitrine. And before that was Stranger to Love by Dexter the News Agent. We're going to take a short break. We'll snipe one of The Rock, UT's College of Rock.
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0: 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We'll snipe one of The Rock. Bring Knoxville New Music first.

Hey there, East Tennessee. It's the Milkman from Knoxville's very own Milkman and the Big Band, and you're tuned to 90.3 The Rock, local music's best and loving friend.

That was Payne's Bay by Beirut, Portal of a Star by Ice Age, Pride was Everybody Have a Good Time by The Darkness, and starting off with Something Sinister by Black Beach. Coming next is Coming Home by The Magpie Salute, or Sniper of the Rock, Reaper of the Rock, and Rocky Top.

0: that was In Violet by Sea Arrows, before it was Gasoline by Buck Meek, and starting off was Coming Home by the Magpie Salute. We're going to take a short break. 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
0: Up next is Trouble by Grace Ives. We'll snipe to the Rock, UT's College of Rock.

My name is Lane Kepper. That was Midheaven by Friendship Commanders. World Was the Way I Feel by Basement. And starting off with Little Black Dress by Francis of Delirium. Up next is The Falling Sky by Greta Van Fleet. 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

0: You Sir Drift Away by Dia, Bros Eat the Wine, Drink the Bread by Destroyer, and starting off was The Falling Sky by Greta Van Fleet. Your old Sniper of the Rock, UT's College of Rock.
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1: I was knee high to a chipmunk. I used to beg my mom and dad every year, please, take us somewhere perfect this summer. You know, Florida. I want to stand in the sand and yell at Europe. I want to find out what a riptide is. I want to eat a starfish. I want to meet a real live copper tone girl from L.A. Lower Alabama. Maybe if we're lucky, Disneyland. Sure enough, one June morning, my dad loaded up the 1968 Vista Cruiser station wagon with inherited luggage and Grumpy the dog and the whole family. We headed down to Georgia on I-75. Before we got to Rome,

58 runs a crooked path from Charleston all the way to Memphis, hitting Atlanta and Birmingham along the way. Red dirt and endless nameless pine trees everywhere. We tried to name as many as we could, but we gave up shortly after naming Pining for Jesus the pine tree somewhere near Tallapoosa. Before I-20 came along and killed 78, there was a series of oases where you could stop and score you some boiled peanuts, fried pies, fake antiques, dirty comic books, real-life freaks, tall tales, small tales, all tales. If that wasn't enough, they had those orange push-ups that tasted better than real fruit. My brother leaned over to me and he said, "Hey, you know what our cousin said?" And I said, "No, what did our cousin said?" He said, "Our cousin said, you better put you a quarter in the time machine."

Back then, the days were as bright as hope. The nights as dark as Eskimo hair. There was this city called Fruithurst that was over there near the state line. They had these seven brand new shiny police cars they had bought. They hired seven brand new shiny policemen, all to protect the 112 citizens of Fruithurst, Alabama. And they would protect those citizens by arresting people that came through town on a variety of charges, including arresting those for the crime of having long hair and driving a non-made U.S. vehicle with Ohio license plates on it, going 42 miles an hour in a 50-mile-an-hour zone when a certain officer with a hangover, who shall remain nameless, was working that morning. I realized we weren't going to Florida. Sure enough, when we got near Heflin, we pulled up an old gravel road up to an old wooden house. And on the front porch of that house was my grandma. And she hugged me so hard, I never cared about Mickey Mouse again.

0: You heard Love Grow Cold by Blitz and Trapper. Before that was Highway 78 by Todd C. and the Sons of Fear. Before that was A Song That Sings About You by This Is Lorelei. And starting off was Pepper by S.G. Goodman. Next is The God of Lying by The Gorillaz. It was Sniper of the Rock, UT's College of Rock.
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98.3 to Rock. That's the Black Keys with Wild Child. Before that, Third Base with Triple Stage Darkness. Thousand Rabbits with Virgin Soul. And Prince, Don't Let Him Fool You. The Royal Hounds with The Walk. And Drew Holcomb and the Neighbors start us off at the top of the hour with What Would I Do Without You. It's your dude, DJ Fast Nasty, back on the mic. You know what that means? Summertime at UT, dude. That's right. Most of these kids, I've kicked them out of the door. I've got all their stuff. I've bagged it up. I've thrown it into the garage. I've told them to get out of here. Some of them just won't leave, though, so I've still got a few of them just hanging around, which is cool because I need them to voice track. But the majority of everybody has gone back home. It's a pretty chill summer. Looking forward to we got some fun stuff coming up for you here at WUTK as far as the music goes. Take us a few weeks to get into the swing of thing, and we're going to have some summertime students that are taking classes over the summer. They're going to be able to come by. We've still got students that need to do practicums, internships, and all that. So we'll be getting some newbies back on the air here, as well as some of our kids from last semester back on throughout the summer. Kind of playing some fun stuff to do. Maybe do like some pool party summer days with some tunes and stuff like that. Just try to make a little fun here this summer at WUTK since, it's real quiet around here. It's just so quiet, which is nice and also a little creepy. Because I'm just used to people talking all the time. And now I just like poking my head out the doors, looking around. No one's almost ran into me coming into work this morning. Like, I almost didn't get hit on the road out here like 5 times getting to my garage. It's just quiet, which is cool, too. If you're into hitting up the spots close to UT that are normally super packed, they're not. Get out there and support those places. I know they'd love to see your business this summer. Well, it's dude Fast Nasty hanging out with you. Tons of tunes coming up. Keeping them going. My Morning Jacket come up this next block. I got some girl group. This is The Last Dinner Party with Big Dog on the Rock.

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90.3 to Rock, Mace Simonis with Kiriyami. Heard she did a great job at Big Ears this year. Dermot Henry there with My Favorite Book is the one I've read a bunch. Girl Group with Hate the Girl. Slater with Cannibalism. It's like in all caps and an exclamation point. So it's not just cannibalism, it's cannibalism. Naomi Scott with Rhythm. Grocery Bag with Stop Calling Me Out. We should stop doing that. It's annoying. My Morning Jacket, Where to Begin, and The Last Dinner Party with Big Dog. Oh, my God. I said that, and my stomach immediately started grumbling because I'm, like, ready for lunch, and I forgot to bring it with me, which is such a Matt thing to do. Here's Hiding Places. It's One Hand.

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0: 90.3 The Rocket, Steve Martin, Allison Brown, Tim O'Brien, 5 days out, 2 days back. Weezer before that with Memories. We had Aura Kogan with Honey, Pond with Terrestrials, Eves Wilder with The Great Plains to start us off there at 1 o'clock. Curveball coming up for you. Got the Monday Movement and more right here on The Rock.
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90.3 Rock at Scuba with Step by Step. Joe Pernice before that with the Black and the Blue. Sima Funk and George Clinton there with Funk Aspirin. Had Unknown Mortal Orchestra with First World Problems. Anna Otrakami with Sirens. And Kurt Vile with Zoom 97 to start that big block off on the rock. Got you some Not For Radio coming up. A little Jungle will carry you into the 2 o'clock hour.

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0: These songs are things that we need right now. These songs that these folks came up with years ago, they're things that we all need right now to listen to and to understand that we're connected with the people that we were 30 or 40 or 50 years ago. The songwriters are connected, the listeners are connected, the guitar players and the bass players and the banjo players and the singers are all connected to the people that they were when they were trying to make things change, and we need to get together and try to make things change like they did all those years ago. And for nothing else, and if it doesn't work, guess what? We get to die better people and we get to sleep at night. And it won't be our fault, you know.
1: He's right, this is a song we should be singing now. And we're going to need your help to sing it. You know this song. And we need you to sing it really loud.

90.3 to Rockets. Tiger really was some kind of necromancer. We're not sure what kind of necromancer it is, but it is some type of necromancer. There's some like necromancing going on. So we're not sure what kind of type, but some kind of one. Jason Isbell in the 400 unit with David Crosby. Before that, that was Ohio, the live version. Had Cake with Long Line of Cars. Telescreens with Nothing. And Oven started us off there with Dishes at the top of the hour. It's your dude, DJ Fast Nasty, hanging out in the stew today. Chelsea Gordon's coming up next. I got you some Toots and a Maytal on the way. Blue Mother Tupelo. That's how we do it on the Rock.

0: 90.3 to rock. That is Dream Nails. That's called This Is Water. Ages and Ages before that here on the Rock, it was called Not Just, oh my God, Not Lost, Just Looking. Apparently I'm lost. I can't read. High School Football Heroes with a Long Look at a Short-Lived Dream. Oh my God, my eyes just stopped working. The Dip before that. Sure Don't Miss You. It's The Dip. I like The Dip. Blue Mother Tupelo before that with Going Down Midnight. Had some Red PK with Brother Toots and the Maytals with Warning Warning. And Chelsea Jordan there with If I'm Lucky to start us off on the Rock. It's dude, DJ Fast Nasty, hanging out with you. Just laid back, kicking it, doing the thing. Taking you into the 3 o'clock hour coming up. All kinds of good tunes head your way. Gia Margaret, the top of the hour, Little Robber Robber and Static Dress here on the Rock.
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0: 90.3 The Rock. I'm Jean de Patrine. Fabien. Dude, I saw a lady at graduation. She was wearing a solid white dress with black polka dots all over it. I said, Angie. She just kept walking. She gave me a weird look. I don't think she knew what I was talking about, but shout out to my Angie's out there. Sarah DeVoe before that with Bruising Up a Peach. Stop being so rough on the peach. Jeez. Roosevelt with Luna, Static Dress with Hospice. Robber with Bullseye to start us off there at the 3 o'clock hour. Dude, DJ Fast Nasty hanging out with you. I got a little say she she coming up because I like saying that. I like saying say she she. Say she she. I don't know. It feels good rolling off the tongue. Pixies along the way to Budo's Band and more. You're kicking it on the rock.
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0: 90.3 to Rock. That was Dream of Time with Keys. I also sometimes dream of time. You know, you're sleeping in your dream. You're hanging out with a bunch of clocks. Los Frankies before that with I'm on Drugs. No comment. Mal with Pursuit. The Budos Band with The Wrangler. I said, you know, I saw the Budos Band was going on tour this summer, and it was not close enough to me, and not happy about it. That's how it goes sometimes, right? Bud before that with Healing. That's old Will Perryman. Used to be a DJ here at WTK. Lauren Otter with 701. We had Pixies with Human Crime. Say She She with Reeling. And Black Beach started us off there on that block. That one was Something Sinister. It's your dude, DJ Fast Nasty, a.k.a. Matt the Cat, hanging out with you on the air today, doing it, taking you on into 4 o'clock here. I got some Grace Ives coming up, the top of the hour, some Basement, and King Giz coming your way on the Rock.
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90.3 to rock. That's Snooper with Worldwide. I like Snooper, dude. Like being worldwide, too. WTK, we're worldwide. One of my favorite things here, you know, last weekend was graduation. We was graduating them up. One of my favorite things from that is just meeting all the people and where they come from. A lot of them like to listen to their kids on the air. You know, they like to listen to where they're from. So it was nice meeting so many different parents, grandparents, friends of the family that say, yo, we're from California. Yo, we're from the Midwest. Yo, from down south. And we listen. You know, every time they're on the show, and then now we've just been listening all the time. We love the radio station. So if you're out there listening now, thank you so much for coming by and saying hello. We do appreciate everyone out there that's rocking with the rock. Jeff Beck, before that, it was Going Down. That's a live version. King Giz and Lizard Wiz. That's Lava. Basement with The Way I Feel and Francis of Delirium with Little Black Dress to start us off there at the 4 o'clock hour. It's your dude Keaton hanging out with you. And this is one that I really like. Been burning it up a little bit, maybe a little too much. That's okay, because I'm into it. It's SG Goodman. It's a little Butthole Surfers cover. Here's Pepper on the Rock.

0: 90.3 WUTK, that's Dottie Anderson with I'd Love Being Sad. Finn Forrester before that with Circles. Finn's got that new track about to come out. It's really good. He played it here in the studio. It's really cool. I need to get it added into rotation here so that it'll come up some more. Really like that dude. MIA before that with Bucky Dunn Gun. We had the Nude Party with What's the Deal, Grandpa Stash with The Whale, Underscores with The Peace, and Keys and Crates Tell You What to Do, and SG Goodman with Pepper. It's Dude Fast SG hanging out on The Rock. Drug Bug coming up.
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them old towboats with my slippery city shoes, which I swore I would never do again. In the gray, fog-bound straits where the cedars stand watching

90.3 The Rock, Coulter Wall, still keeping it with that real country. That's a wild dude. I like reading about that dude. He just don't really care about the fame, just likes making music and likes hanging out on his ranch. You know, what a world. Lulu Wiles before that with Television, The National with Day I Die, Girl Group with Hate the Girls, and 1,000 Rabbits with Virgin Soil. I went to my mom's house this weekend up in Dandridge, and she's got about pretty close to 1,000 rabbits up there, dude. You just gotta, like, you walk in the yard, and, dude, they're everywhere. It's just rabbit central up there. So, you know, guess what they say about rabbits is true. They multiply. Got you some Christine and the Queens coming up, little Koya. How about some Sunbolt and more? We're rocking out on The Rock.

0: 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Blue. New case. The Claypool Lennon Delirium with the Golden Egg of Empathy. I was talking to Bryson, our music director, there last week, and they got tickets. I think they're doing that the Claypool experience kind of thing that they're doing at the Caverns. Have you seen that? These, like, two or three of his groups, you know, are all playing together. It looks like it'd be a real fun time. He said he was going to go. I said, give me the rundown when you get back, because I bet it's going to be a good time. Sunbolt with the 99 there before Before Liz. We had Blue Mother Tupelo with Always Looking, Koyo with Barely Here, Christina the Queens with I Disappear in Your Arms, Hiding Places with One Hand. It's your dude Fast Asty hanging out with you. And you know what? My time's getting slim. I'm going to line you some stuff up, and then I'm going to hit the highway. Thank you so much again for supporting WUTK and tuning in with us. I hope you have a great rest of your evening.
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